0: because you said one thing, but then you turned around and said, never mind, that's actually not what I meant. Boy, take your money.
1: One more quick one here. Devin Booker stands accused. So it was reported a few days ago that Phoenix Suns star Devin Booker is planning to change his jersey number. He's going from his current number 1 to now he's going to be wearing number 15, which was both his Team USA basketball number as well as his father Melvin's number when he was in college. The thing with high-profile athletes like this changing their jersey number, especially this late into their career, is that every jersey of his that's ever been sold is now the wrong number. So, do you guys have an issue with that or no? Devin Booker, guilty or not guilty? What do you think, Monty?
0: Not guilty.
2: Put his ass in jail.
0: What?
3: The
0: not
3: opposite.
0: Guilty.
3: That's not guilty.
0: Not guilty. Yeah. You can get another jersey. It's fine. Now it's a classic.
3: Yeah, absolutely. No. 24-8. Everybody will.
0: Right.
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7: These guys are sick, man.
8: Put the 2025-2026 season to bed, at least, like, you know, for everybody to want to move on. I mean, this championship's going to live forever. But couple of things to think about. Number one is that, you know, what do we always say at the beginning of the playoffs? Yes, you have to be really good, but if you're not healthy, you're not winning. The Knicks, incredibly healthy all the way through the playoffs. The Spurs, incredibly healthy all the way through the playoffs, right? Thunder, missing a couple of guys, didn't make it. Right? You see how it goes, right? The same thing every year where teams go far because they are talented, but because they're able to stay healthy. Even let's just say Mitchell Robinson couldn't play in the finals. Just Mitchell Robinson for the Knicks. We might still be playing. That might still be going on because the minutes he was able to provide, the offensive rebound at the end. Like Mitchell Robinson, who broke his pinky before the finals and was able to play the entire time. But just think about how healthy the Knicks were where that wasn't the case the last couple of years, right? Brunson got hurt.
9: Sure.
8: And Anunoby got hurt. All these last couple of years, injuries really, that's how you make it all the way to the finals, right? Why didn't the Pacers win the finals? Halliburton got hurt. Middle of game 7, right? These are things that all happen. So just to understand that when we say it's about staying healthy, that's half the battle in the playoffs now in the NBA.
10: Well, as Mike Brown had on that t-shirt, it's 10 weeks, man.
8: Ten weeks, stay healthy.
10: No, not only do you remember women weak in legs,
8: yeah.
10: You have to stay healthy for 10 weeks.
8: But the other part of it, right, because we talk about lessons that teams should take from.
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9: A surprise at the World Cup game in Kansas City tonight. This is Curaçao's first ever World Cup tournament. They tied Ecuador 0-0, 15 saves for goalkeeper Eloy Room, a World Cup record for a 90-minute match. In an hour, the late game on FS1 from Guadalupe, Mexico.

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10: The late game tonight's schedule at the World Cup just kicking off from Guadalupe, Mexico. On FS1, it's Tunisia against Japan. Earlier in Kansas City, Ecuador and Curacao played to a 0-0 tie. A goalkeeper, Eloy Room, a minor league goalkeeper from Florida, had 15 saves for Curacao, a World Cup record for a 90-minute match. Germany came back for a 2-1 win over Ivory Coast, getting a goal in the 94th minute. Netherlands all over Sweden, 5-1. American Wyndham Clark leads the U.S. Open by 6 strokes in New York. Scottie Scheffler is tied for second place. In late-night baseball, it's the Orioles still leading 3-0 at the Dodgers, top of the 8th, just 1 hit for L.A. Red Sox up 5-1 at Seattle, bottom of the 6th. The Padres homered in the 10th to win at Texas 6-4.

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7: Here's what you need to know.
8: Two games still going in late night Major League Baseball. The Twins scored 10 times in the top of the fifth. Minnesota up 16-7 at Arizona, top of the eighth inning. And they're just starting the bottom of the ninth in Northern California. Angels 7-0 over the A's. Just a few moments ago, Baltimore held on to beat the Dodgers 3-2 in L.A. Boston was a 5-1 winner at Seattle. In the late-night World Cup game from Guadalupe, Mexico, Japan has a halftime lead of 2-0 against winless Tunisia. Curaçao posted a 0-0 tie against Ecuador. 15 saves for goalkeeper Eloy Room, a World Cup record for a 90-minute match. Germany's 2-0 after a comeback 2-1 win against Ivory Coast. Netherlands 5-1 winners against Sweden. American Wyndham Clark leads the U.S. Open by 6 strokes. Scottie Scheffler is tied for second place. IndyCar schedule resumes on Fox in Wisconsin Sunday. Alex Palou on the pole again. I'm Steve DeSager.
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7: In Major League Baseball Saturday night, Philadelphia pounded the Mets 15-3. Kyle Schwarber hit three homers. He has 28. And Bryce Harper hit for the cycle in the first five innings. Easy victories for Minnesota and Cleveland. The Angels shut out the A's 7-0. Wins for Baltimore and Boston. Atlanta got a two-run homer bottom of the ninth to beat Milwaukee 4-3. San Diego homered in the 10th in a 6-4 win at Texas. And it was the Reds over the Yankees 10-2 in New York. Oklahoma took game one of the College World Series Finals, 9-3 over North Carolina. At the World Cup, Curaçao posted a tie 0-0 against Ecuador. Curaçao is in its first ever World Cup tournament. Germany came back for a 2-1 win over Ivory Coast. Netherlands 5-1 over Sweden. American Wyndham Clark leads the U.S. Open by 6 strokes. Scotty Scheffler is tied for second. I'm Steve DeSager.
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12: Well, that's right. You heard the man. It's that time of week. My name is Bernie Fratto. We are coming live from the Fox Sports Radio studios here in Las Vegas. 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Absolute jam-packed show tonight. Lots of headlines. We'll get to Sorsby. We're going to tell you everything you need to know about what a supplemental draft is, why he will be drafted, and who might even draft him.

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5: At the World Cup, Germany has clinched the top spot in its group with a comeback victory 2-1 against Ivory Coast on a goal in the 94th minute, and Curaçao's 0-0 tie against Ecuador. 15 saves for goalkeeper Eloy Room, a World Cup record for a 90-minute match. Netherlands was a 5-1 winner over Sweden. Wyndham Clark of the U.S. leads the U.S. Open by 6 strokes in New York. WNBA home wins for Dallas, Phoenix, and Atlanta. The Dream beat Indiana 113-96. The IndyCar schedule resumes Sunday on Fox TV from Wisconsin, 2 p.m. Eastern Time. Alex Palou earned his 5th straight pole position. Oklahoma took Game 1 of the College World Series Finals. In late night baseball, Minnesota 16-8 over Arizona. Baltimore edged the Dodgers 3-2. And in Philly, Kyle Schwarber 3 home runs in a 15-3 win against the Mets. I'm Steve DeSager.
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10: That's right. You heard the man. The Bernie Fratto Show keeps rolling right along. The phone lines are packed. Topic one, Jalen Brunson. I'll take him all day, every day over Luka Doncic. I like his selfless first-team approach, his emotional maturity, his clutch ability. While Jalen Brunson was fighting for scraps off the table, Luka got way too many flowers. Give me Jalen over Luka. What say you? Brendan Sorsby, he's going to get a shot. There will be a supplemental draft. I believe at least 6 teams will bid. When he gets to the NFL, can he escape his nature? Might he misstep again and fall prey? Or will he straighten up and fly right? Give me your thoughts. Finally, Team USA Soccer, I believe their ceiling are the semifinals. What say you? It's time for the Midnight Hour. All right. We begin, we go out to Tampa, Florida. Darren joining us. Darren, welcome to the Bernie Fratto Show.
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5: In Major League Baseball Saturday night, Philadelphia pounded the Mets 15-3. Kyle Schwarber hit three homers. He has 28. And Bryce Harper hit for the cycle in the first five innings. Easy victories for Minnesota and Cleveland. The Angels shut out the A's 7-0. Wins for Baltimore and Boston. Atlanta got a two-run homer bottom of the ninth to beat Milwaukee 4-3. San Diego homered in the 10th in a 6-4 win at Texas. And it was the Reds over the Yankees 10-2 in New York. Oklahoma took game one of the College World Series Finals, 9-3 over North Carolina. At the World Cup, Curaçao posted a tie, 0-0 against Ecuador. Curaçao is in its first ever World Cup tournament. Germany came back for a 2-1 win over Ivory Coast. Netherlands 5-1 over Sweden. American Wyndham Clark leads the U.S. Open by 6 strokes. Scottie Scheffler is tied for second. I'm Steve DeSager.
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10: That's right, you heard the man. Bernie Fratto Show keeps rolling right along. My name is Bernie Fratto. We're coming to you live from the Las Vegas Fox Sports Radio studios. Take you up to 3 a.m. Pacific, 6 a.m. Eastern, and we are wrapping it up on the midnight hour. Let's go back out to the phone lines. We're joined by my man, Tony, in Miami. Tony, thanks for hanging out. I wanted to make sure you got plenty of airtime.
11: Oh, Bernie, for you. I can wait till the end of the world. You know, you're one of the rare entities on planet Earth that not only brings joy to my brain, but also to my heart. Your voice is nourishment to my soul. How about that? Just in case, I don't know. There's a lot of crazy stuff happening down here. But I was taught at the dinner table, if you don't know what you're talking about, back off and, you know, go in the kitchen. There's only one.
10: That hasn't stopped a lot of people, unfortunately, Tony.
11: Less is more with me, at least. But there is one subject, just the Luka thing, and, you know, I want to hear what you have to say if you want to take time or, you know, whatever amount I'm fine with. But I think the question is, 2 years ago when they, you know, parted ways, you would have thought the person was crazy if you took, you know, Brunson. They would say, no, of course not. I'm taking Luka because of what was happening and what was done. But it's interesting as time goes where the idea of what true greatness is. Right now, you would flip it completely around and say, no, it's not even close.

0: hour, we're back at the Bernie Frato Show, Fox Sports Radio. Top of the hour, we'll have a guest from Boston. We'll get into some of these NBA trade rumors, most notably Giannis to Boston, what that means for Jaylen Brown. And they'll be competing against Miami, and I believe Milwaukee has said that they don't do it by Tuesday. It's Tuesday or bust, because, you know, the NBA draft is this week. 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Wherever you get your podcasts, you'll find tonight's full show posted right after we get off the air. All right, so the supplemental draft, we believe, as you heard my opening monologue, Brendan Sorsby will have a chance to avail himself of that. I believe at least 6 teams will tender an offer. Somebody's going to take a flyer. Roger Goodell has to approve it all. I believe he will. We haven't had one since 2023. We haven't had a player pick since 2019. Don't poo-poo this, because there have been, over the years, multiple players that have gone on to have very good NFL careers who were selected in the supplemental draft. Remember, the supplemental draft is for players who became ineligible for the NFL draft, but yet did not learn of their ineligibility until after the NFL draft had been completed. One such player was Bernie Kosar, who thought he had another year of eligibility. Ended up make a long story longer. He actually did get a Super Bowl. He was a backup of the Cowboys. But remember what he was, how great Bernie Kosar was with the Cleveland Browns. I mean, teams couldn't wait to get him. He was a first rounder. Had quite a career. Started 108 games. Who could forget Brian Bosworth? Yes, Brian Bosworth was also a first round supplemental pick of the Seattle Seahawks back in 1987. His career, not so much. He only played 24 games, right? But he was named to the 1987 NFL All-Rookie Team. Boz is a good guy. He took a while for him to grow up. Everybody remembers him getting trucked by Bo Jackson in that game. There was one Hall of Famer who made it to, check that, one NFL player drafted in the supplemental draft who made it to the Hall of Fame, and that, remember, Chris Berman would say, all he does is score touchdowns. Carter, if you were a fantasy player, he was part of the 1990s All-Decade Team. I'm talking about Chris Carter, okay? Played for the Vikings, ended up, finished his career, I believe, with the Dolphins. Look, he had 130 career receiving touchdowns. Chris Carter was a fourth-round grab in the supplemental draft back in 1987. Steve Walsh, Jimmy Johnson loved him. First-round pick of the Cowboys. He was a starter in the NFL, started 38 games. It was a 2018 record. He beat out Troy Aikman for a while until succumbing. Bobby Humphrey out of Alabama was a first-round player for the Broncos. Had a decent career, made one Pro Bowl with some good teams. Rob Moore, New York Jets, first round. Also, back in 1990, was a supplemental pick. Now, Dave Brown, I know you have to be a real football aficionado to remember Dave Brown, but he was not a ham and egger. He started 60 career games, mostly with the New York Giants, some with the Arizona Cardinals. There was a three-year stretch. He started 3 years in a row for the New York Giants. The names checked back get a little bit more obscure, but nonetheless, they were there. Linebacker Ahmad Brooks, third rounder for the Bengals, had a pretty solid career. Had 54 career sacks. He was nabbed in the third round by the San Diego. At that time, they were the San Diego Chargers. We talked about the legendary Terrell Pryor coming out of Ohio State. Raiders took a flyer on him back in 2011. Not much of an NFL career, more of a college career, but nonetheless, he's a name I'm sure you remember. Now, Josh Gordon, who's a name that came up earlier in the show for different reasons while we were talking about Brendan Sorsby. Very talented wide receiver. It's been 14 years now, 2012 second rounder by the Cleveland Browns. Still kind of hanging around. He's had over 200 receptions in his career. He led the NFL in receiving yards just his second year in the league. He had almost 1,700 yards despite missing the first two games due to suspension. Josh Brown, who was a very talented receiver, so he did that in 14 games. Josh Brown, also the only player to ever record back-to-back games with 200-plus receiving yards. He did in Week 12, Week 13, the 2013 season. Had almost 500 yards in those two games. All right, time to flip to the NBA. We're going to join my guy out of Boston, Jeff Dawson of ECU, and we'll talk about this Giannis trade. Is it ever going to happen? Keep it locked. 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
7: I'm Bill Hemmer, and these are the most impactful moments in American history. On November 5th, 1831, Nat Turner was sentenced to death for leading a bloody rebellion. 11 weeks prior, on August 21st, Turner and a group of more than 70 enslaved African Americans killed nearly 60 white people over the course of 3 days. In the aftermath, 30 slaves and one free black man were sentenced to death for their participation in the rebellion, 19 of whom were executed. Turner escaped for a time, but was later captured and hanged. This insurrection in Southampton, Virginia, shook the entire system of slavery and raised debates over emancipation. Was a defiant and violent moment in our country's history, setting the stage for a larger armed conflict in the years to come. For more, go to foxnewspodcast.com. I'm Bill Hemmer, Fox News.
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0: All right, wrapping it up on the Bernie Fratto Show. I want to thank our producers, Lorena Peterson and Brandon Deutsch, for all the efforts tonight, keeping us glued together, keeping us on the air. You know, Major League Baseball is off to another great season. They're experiencing significant business momentum. The popularity is high. They're averaging 2.5 million viewers per game. That's a 44% increase over last season, the best in 10 years. They'll sell 75 million tickets this year, the fourth consecutive year of growth. Franchise values are going up. Everything about baseball is positive. It's positive, except for the looming CBA, collective bargaining agreement, which expires December 2nd. So what are the odds that there'll be a lockout in 2027? Depending on who you talk to, it's gone from highly likely to just about guaranteed. No reason to get upset yet, because the CBA expires on December 2nd. And if the owners lock the players out, well, there's no games going on or anything. But then you have to look ahead to spring training. And that's where you start to watch it, where it starts to get a little crazy. Because if there is no agreement by spring training and spring training doesn't start on time, then you have to watch, do they miss spring training games? And how many spring training games do they miss? Because you're going to get to a certain point of demarcation in March where then the regular season can't start on time. And if you start to lose regular season games and there's no deal yet, people start to get worried. The 1994 strike was the beginning of my radio career, so I didn't think it could happen. The players voted in June, about now, in 94, to strike on August 11th. They sure as hell did. They canceled the World Series, something World Wars couldn't even do. And the rest is history. Now, the reason that happened is because that was the first year that the owners locked down and said, we want a salary cap. And the salary cap debate is at the forefront of this. A strict salary cap is now being pushed by a new group of owners, and the players' union has as they will always have, a staunch resistance to it. They do not want a salary cap. No way. Not never. Not now. Ever. No way. Okay. The last time we saw a baseball lockout, well, it wasn't that long ago. It was 21-22. But it got a little scary. It was a work stoppage, quote unquote work stoppage. I say it in air quotes. It lasted about 3 months. But the league was able to modify the schedule and still fit in 162 games that season, so no games were lost. But the potential looming lockout this coming year already feels different. Okay, let's start with the news we got Tuesday. Before I dive in, Major League Baseball, the ownership, fired a shot across the bow. They are now proposing an overhaul to the draft system, which would eliminate millions of dollars in signing bonuses to players. It would also create an international draft, which they currently don't have. What they want to do is raise the domestic prospect age of entry to 20 years old. That means high school players could not be drafted. Or you've either got to be 20 or 2 years removed from high school. They're not going to go for that. Uni's not going to go for that. Now, a lot has changed in baseball since the last lockout. Major League Baseball has been aggressive in modifying the game because they want to attract and keep a new audience. And it's been working because the pitch clock has been largely a positive development. Even the robot umps, the ABS, no one's bitching about that. Seems to be moving along somewhat smoothly. And the pace of games is better. But this aggression and this overtone of contentiousness between both sides has created a snag in labor talks. Now, the commissioner, Rob Manfred, has basically said for months, the owners want to institute a salary cap. You already know it. Players are vehemently against it. Remember last year when Bryce Harper basically cussed out Rob Manfred in the Phillies clubhouse? If Major League Baseball misses any games in 2027, I guarantee it'll because of the salary cap issues. Now, this is also another ominous sign. There was an anonymous poll of Major League Baseball players Wednesday. Out of 101 one players polled. Guess how many believe there will be a lockout? 99 out of 101. Only two thought there would not be a lockout. Some people think it's a necessary negotiating tactic. Others think the 2027 season will be impacted. We'll have our baseball guy, Larry Sorensen, on in a couple weeks before the All-Star game to lock this up just a little bit closer. But the truth of the matter is the owner's stance, they've already officially submitted an opening economic proposal that includes a strict salary cap of $245 million and a salary floor of $171 million. All right? They've got the commissioner's support. Well, he works for the owner, so that's what he's going to say. Meanwhile, you know where the players are. They view the proposal as a mechanism that will artificially suppress salaries, restrict player earning power. Union leadership said they're willing to sit out an entire season rather than accept a hard cap. Let the ugliness begin. Where it ends, nobody knows, okay? Even in fan surveys, according to the New York Times recently, 78% of respondents believe that Major League Baseball will miss some regular season games in 2027. Industry experts, they think early to mid-March 2027 is the critical window, which I just said. If a compromise is not reached by that point, spring training cannot properly function. The season will, in fact, be delayed. Missing games in the 2027 season will be inevitable. This salary cap is a hill to die on issue for the players. The question is, will it be for the owners? The last group didn't believe it in 94, 95. This group, I'm not sure what they believe. There's some new blood in there, and I understand they're fairly well obstinate. So we shall see what we shall see. Meanwhile, a great season goes on. I think the Dodgers can still three-peat. I would hope we at least finish this season. It's going to do it for the Bernie Fratto Show. We'll see you next week. Keep it locked. Up next, the great Andy Furman on Fox Sports Radio. We are.
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6: I'm Bill Hemmer, and these are the most impactful moments in American history. The man who would become the world's most wanted criminal, the leader of a ruthless and violent terrorist organization, a self-identified caliphate with a $25 million bounty on his head. He was Abu Bakr al-Baghdadi. Baghdadi ruled from the playbook established by Zarqawi, using the same vicious tactics to raise and spread the presence of his jihadist group, known as ISIS, across the Middle East. Baghdadi was able to evade capture and detection for nearly a decade. That is, until October 26, 2019. Baghdadi was surrounded by United States Special Operations Forces. Baghdadi detonated a suicide vest, killing himself. It was a significant display of the power and precision of U.S. intelligence in their fight in the war on terror. I'm Bill Hemmer, Fox News.
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4: Staying clear tonight and getting hot again this week, this is your local forecast. In Baker County this evening, clear and a bit windy with lows in the low 50s to high 40s. Tomorrow, nice and sunny with highs in the mid 80s. Tomorrow evening, clear and calm with lows in the lower 50s. And Tuesday, sunny and hot with highs up to the low 90s. In Union County tonight, clear skies with lows in the low 50s to high 40s. Tomorrow, nice and sunny with highs in the mid 80s. Tomorrow evening, staying clear and calm with lows in the mid to lower 50s. And Tuesday again, getting sunny and hot with highs up to the low 90s. That's it for your local weather. For more news and updates, visit ElkhornMediaGroup.com.
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0: Happy Sunday. Thank you for hanging out with Aaron Torres and myself, Monty Bolaños. Thank you to the crew, Brianna Muro at the news desk, Mary Mack on the ones and twos, and our very own father here on this Father's Day, Bo Benson, our producer. Thank you all for being here, hanging out with us. And let's wrap up with this fun new segment that Aaron Torres thought of. There's something about Mary. We're going to get to know Mary Mack a little bit more with two truths and a lie. And we did one already the last hour, so you're going to have to check out the podcast in case you missed that. We're not going to tell you what that truth and that lie was, but let's just say Bo and I got it right. Mary Mack.
1: Yo.
0: Let's give us the next ones. Let's get to know you a little bit more.
1: All right. Next set of three. Ready?
0: Yes.
2: Let's do it.
1: Number one, I have six siblings. Number two, I've been to Kourtney Kardashian's house.
0: Wow.
1: And number three, I can fluently speak Swahili.
0: All right.
3: So which was the one that wasn't true? The roller coaster the first time?
0: The first one was the roller coaster.
3: So we found out you played four instruments, and you've been on America's Got Talent.
0: Right.
1: Yeah.
3: So you already are way more interesting than you give yourself credit for, especially when factoring in two of these other variables. So I know she's got a lot of siblings.
0: She does have a lot. Six, I know. Though. I was thinking the same thing. Bo, do you remember how many siblings she has?
4: Yeah.
0: Is it six?
4: Six sounds like... It's going to be one of those things where it's like, no, I actually only have five. Because everything else is believable.
0: Everything else is believable. I feel like... You, what was the language you say you speak?
1: Swahili.
0: I think you do speak that. I've definitely heard you speak other languages for sure. The lie is.
4: I'm going to say Kardashian.
0: You think Kardashian?
4: Yeah.
0: No Kourtney Kardashian home?
4: But Travis Barker makes music. But see, I feel like Mary would tell me, like, oh, I was at Kourtney Kardashian's house and
0: that
4: I met
0: one.
4: Travis
0: yeah.
4: Barker.
0: No, yeah, that's it. That's it. Even Bree's nodding along with that one. She thinks that's also a lie.
3: So here's my bold take.
0: What's your bold take?
3: It's
0: give it to me.
3: Almost, it's a twist on what Bo said. I know Mary speaks other languages. I don't believe Swahili is one. So that is going to be my answer.
0: So the lie is Swahili. Okay.
4: I'm going to go with Aaron.
0: You're going to go, you guys are,
4: this is a
0: you
4: classic,
0: just changed your mind.
4: This is a classic Dan Beyer trap question.
0: Yes.
4: Where it's you have to pay attention to the exact wording of it. I think Aaron's right.
0: I am going to say that you have not been to Kourtney Kardashian's house. That is what I think the lie is. All right, Mary, tell us the truth.
1: The lie is that I can speak Swahili fluently. I cannot speak Swahili at all, unfortunately. My siblings do, though.
3: Oh, really?
0: Oh,
1: yeah.
0: See?
1: Yeah, my siblings do, but
0: you
1: I don't
0: said
1: speak
0: things, right?
1: Yeah.
0: Like, okay. So so you're saying fluently was the incorrect part of it.
1: I can't speak it. I only know, like, two, three words. Like, I can tell you, hi, my name is, and that's it.
0: Darn.
1: Yeah, and I love you. That's it.
3: So when were you at Kourtney Kardashian's
0: yeah,
3: house?
0: Yeah, tell us about that.
1: I was 19, and some friends was actually friends with Travis Barker's son. So, yeah, I ended up, he's like, oh, you
4: I like how she says she was 19, like that was
0: long ago. Like that was long ago?
1: Yeah.
0: So last year?
4: That was like yesterday.
1: Yeah, and they were going to, like, I think Vegas or something for a show. So they were like, oh, yeah, Mary, like, come hang out with us before we leave. And they were like, do you want to come to Vegas? And I was like, no, I have work. So
3: Mary's
1: yeah.
3: never been to Vegas. That's a fun fact.
1: I have not been to Vegas.
3: So if she tries to throw that in and I'm not here in a couple weeks.
0: We're going
3: to
0: write that down. We're going to write that down. All right. So fine. You did go to Kourtney Kardashian's house, but you do not speak fluent Swahili?
1: I don't speak Swahili for real.
0: No, no. And you do have six siblings.
1: I do.
0: You do have six siblings.
1: I do.
0: None of us wanted to touch that one.
1: It's okay.
0: Because we knew you had siblings. We just weren't sure exactly how many. Aaron.
1: Mm-hmm.
0: Thank you so much again for hanging out.
3: No, thank you for inviting me.
0: And
3: I'll be back here with Dan Beyer next week, by the way.
0: You will be back here next week with Dan Beyer. You're also going to be on your own show next Saturday.
3: Saturday, yeah.
0: Evenings.
3: Right after a Monty-less Martin and Monty.
0: Yeah, no Monty and Martin. I will be in tomorrow with Dan Beyer for Stugotz. Enjoy the rest of your day, everybody. Happy Sunday. Happy Father's Day. Enjoy the World Cup. We'll see you next time. We are Fox Sports.
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9: Staying clear tonight and getting hot again this week. This is your local forecast. In Baker County this evening, clear and a bit windy with lows in the low 50s to high 40s. Tomorrow, nice and sunny with highs in the mid 80s. Tomorrow evening, clear and calm with lows in the lower 50s. And Tuesday, sunny and hot with highs up to the low 90s. In Union County tonight, clear skies with lows in the low 50s to high 40s. Tomorrow, nice and sunny with highs in the mid 80s. Tomorrow evening, staying clear and calm with lows in the mid to lower 50s. And Tuesday again, getting sunny and hot with highs up to the low 90s. That's it for your local weather. For more news and updates, visit ElkhornMediaGroup.com.
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3: The Atlanta Hawks are re-signing CJ McCollum to a one-year deal. The IndyCar winner was Christian Lundgaard at Road America in Wisconsin. NASCAR's race on the streets of Coronado at the Naval Base in San Diego winding down. Tyler Reddick is in the lead. Corey Heim is second. I'm Steve DeSager.
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22: Look, it's a lot to get to tonight, but there's really only one thing that I'm super, super, like, turned all the way up kind of question to get the answer to, because this is a tricky one now. This is a tricky one. And I'll explain why it's tricky after I ask it. But the question of the day is, dude, how was your Father's Day?
23: It was good, man. It was good.
22: No, but I tell you why this is tricky now. See, that sounds simple, but it's tricky. It's tricky. Here's why it's tricky. I'm going to paint with a broad brush for a second.
23: Okay.
22: We fathers are biologically wired to not ask for nothing.
23: Nothing.
22: Nothing. Right? So,
23: with the hopes if someone picks up on that and gets us anything.
22: Hey, like somewhere deep down, buried. I mean, buried. It's like right below the DNA. Somewhere in there is like, I mean, it'd be nice if somebody did something.
23: I would like
22: I mean, you could take me to a meal. You could rap.
23: Not gonna happen, player.
22: You like,
23: not gonna happen.
22: But like, hell.